0: La musica grande.
1: Can you stay right there?
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1: 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Gotta be handy with the steel, if you know what I mean. 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

0: 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No diggity, no doubt. Yeah. Black Street Productions. We out, we out, ride. We out, we out.
1: La musica grande, Radio Alta.